0: yourself.
1: I never say no to return to the floor. 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